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0: It's okay, let me do that. Thank you so much. Wow, yeah, this is, you know, sometimes things like this, it happens. Let me greet you this morning and say hi to each and every single person. Good morning on Sunday morning. My name is Prophet Flash. I'm right down here. I want you to be together with me. Do not go far because I am here. All right, let me do this because I was still talking to Shelly here. Shelly Caesar! Hi, Shelly. Are you still there? Beautiful. Shelly, let's just get it on. You say, I wanna get the story nicely, then I can... I was just busy trying to fix up some other things right now here. Now, I'm with you now. And, yeah. Go further. Tell me more.
1: Yes, last day my daliwa daddy. Then it's my nickname. My TikTok name is last day my daliwa daddy. My real name, I'm Dimakatso Shelly Bushobani. I'm struggling a lot since 2018. I was involved in accident at work. And I give everything to my lawyer. I've done everything from the doctor.
0: The paperwork, you mean?
1: I'm broken. My right hand's the one I'm using, even my leg. So, like, I can't survive. I need a serious prayer to God to help me so that everything can
0: come. Beautiful. Shelly, do you have a Bible with you? Why the Bible is so far from you? What happened?
1: Because yesterday we were praying on that side, so I feel like I disappeared because I didn't sleep down these 5 days.
0: Okay, so but do you have an access to go to her room without disturbing her? Do you have an access to go to her room and grab the Bible?
1: Yes, I do.
0: May you please go and fetch the Bible. There's something that you need inside in the Bible there. I want to show you something. Please. I'll wait for you there by the taxi rank, okay? Shelly! I'm going to wait for you by the backstage. Don't worry. I'll be waiting for you. Just quickly go there and fetch the Bible and come back. Why? Because it's easy for me to do this.
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0: It is very important for us to do this because of the high. Nothing else, nothing more, nothing less. 6 minutes after 6 o'clock, right here in Radio 011 Radio. Ah, che, monado mugalo. Maboso, go to the monatifilan to say it's a long. How on? I'm still waiting for Shelly to come back. Why? Because I can do this. It's very easy to do this.
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0: Hey, Shelly, are you back?
1: Yes.
0: Beautiful. You did manage to find that?
1: Yes.
0: Okay. Do I still hear Shelly hears? Yeah. Okay, Shelly. The most important thing that we should do right now, just go straight away to Proverbs chapter 3, verse 5. Open

0: Proverbs chapter 3, verse 5. You open Proverbs chapter 3, verse 5. Shirley, when did you last open the Bible? This morning? Yesterday, you said.
1: Yes, but it's not me, it's my daughter.
0: Oh, your daughter, she's the one who was opening the Bible.
1: Yes.
0: Are you able to see? Can you see something on the Bible?
1: Yeah, a little bit, because I'm not seeing clearly.
0: Are you? Okay. Just open Proverbs chapter 3, verse 5. There's something that you need to know right there. Let me take Shelly. Did you find it, Shelly?
1: I'm still checking. You're still? Because I was sleeping.
0: Okay, Shelly. Okay, just open it, let's see, something you need to know right there. It's Proverbs chapter 3, verse 5, it says, put trust into the Lord, okay? It says, put trust into the Lord and never rely into what you think you know.
1: Okay.
0: It says that. Everything belongs to God, Shelly. Do you understand that? Everything belongs to God. All what you need belongs to God. Do you understand that? I wish your daughter, she should be waking up and then she can able to help us. And because I want you to see that from your Bible. There are more things that you need to take straight away to God. You don't have to put them on top of your shoulder. Your shoulder are not enough or strong enough to carry all this. You should just take it straight away to God and He will carry it for you. You understand this? Yeah. Any difficult situation, any terrible thing, any bad thing, you take it away and give it to Christ Jesus. He's the only one who can able to assist you or to help you. Can you hear me? Shelly, are you a born again Christian? Okay. So now, what is important, it's you looking into God and take all the troubles, give it to Him. He will do everything for you. He will carry everything for you. And He will fight for you, Shelly. He will fight for you. According to Exodus chapter 14, verse 14, He says, I'll fight for you. You just have to be steady. Don't do anything. He is there to help you. You understand? Jeremiah chapter 29, verse 11, Shelley, it says, plans that I have for you is not to harm you. It's not to make you to cry as you are crying right now. It's not to make you to be in trouble. It makes you to prosper. And be there to have a future hope. So it means there's something that you should wait, Shirley. According to Psalms 40, verse 1, wait patiently for the Lord. He's busy preparing something good for you. You will able to see something. There's something that is going to happen, Shirley, to you. So wait patiently for the Lord. He's still going to do something for you. Don't worry much. Let God do things for you. Let God lead you. Follow Him. Just be behind. He will lead you into your own destiny. When you read the Proverbs chapter 3, verse 6, it says something there. It says, remember the Lord in everything you do. Do you understand that? Remember the Lord in everything you do. He will lead you into your own path. He will be the one who's going to guide you. Say, Shelley, do this, do that. You understand? When you are in trouble, you call unto him. According to Jeremiah chapter 33, verse 3. It says, call unto me, I'm going to hear you, and I'll show you the greatest and marvelous things that you know nothing about. You understand? So God is there for you, my dear. It's not going to leave you like a friend who left you. It's not going to leave you like as neighbors left you. It's not going to leave you as your family left you. He will always going to be there for you. So there is no way that you can find yourself struggling while God is there. God is ready for you. You should be close to him. According to James chapter 4, verse 8, it says, come near to God and God will come near to you. Why? Because John chapter 14, verse 14, it says, anything you need to know in my name, ask in my name. He's promising you, says, I will do it. So you put trust into the Lord, Shelley. Tell yourself to say, I take all things and give it to him. He will take care of me. It's your father. He's there for you. He will never leave you. And he will never forsake you. So make sure, say, you stay tuned. You wait for him. Wait patiently for the Lord. Because he heard your cry. When you are crying like that, he can hear you. When you tell him his problem, your problem, he can hear you. Why? Because his thoughts are not yours. Whatever that is he's planning for you, you don't even know what he's planning. But the day when you're supposed to receive what he was planning for you, it will be just one day. Today you are crying because you feel bad. Next time you'll be crying and saying, wow, wow, this is a tears of joy, okay? Because next time, you are actually now preparing yourself to cry for good things. There are people who receive good things and they cry for that. To say, I did not believe to say, I can or I am the one who receives such. You understand? Shelley, so now God is there for you, my dear sister, and there is nothing wrong. Don't worry. God is still going to do something amazing for you. If you trust him, he will do that. And he will definitely going to do that. God is amazing, hey? God is amazing, Shelley. It's amazing. There are many things. There are people who once been into your situation. Some of them, they did not survive. You did survive. It shows you say, God is there. God is there. You understand? So, be there. Wait patiently for the Lord. He will help you and he will do everything for you. Exodus chapter 14, verse 14 says that he will do. He will actually fight for you, meaning he will do everything for you. Now, today you might be complaining, you might be crying, you might say this and that, God doesn't do this and that. He will do something. Why? Because he's still busy preparing something for you. Wait patiently for the Lord. Why? He hates you when you were crying. He hates you when you are complaining. He hates you when you were saying, I am like this, and I was not supposed to be like that. God is there for you to take care of you. He protected you because you love him. Hey, According to Psalms 91, verse 14, it says, because you love him, he will save you. Because you acknowledge his name, he will protect you. Sheila, are you with me? He will protect you. He will protect you, Shelley. And he did protect you, not only for that accident, but he did protect you into many things. Shelley, you should not be, you should not talking to me today. You should be gone. But today you are very lucky. You are talking to me. It shows to say God cares about you. He cares about you. Many people, they did not survive, Shelley, into your own situation. Many, they did not survive. You are now crying to say, I wish I can be helped. I sent all the documents that they've been looking for. What the step you're waiting for now, just wait for God to process all things to you. And while he's still busy, praise him, worship him, have faith to say one day, you are not, you know, one day, Shelley, you are not going to call here and say, I'm crying, I have this and that. No. I wish you can do that even when you are fine. Let me do this because it's easy for me to do this. Hold on.
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0: Beautiful kind of things that we are here today. This is Sunday morning. Greetings to you who just opened the channel and get to 011 Radio right now as I'm here. I'm still talking to Shelley right on here. Yeah, Shelley, she's still with me right on here. I'm Shelley, she's coming from South Africa in Germiston. Yeah. Shelley, I hope you had what I've said to you, my dear sissy. Shelley, are you still there?
1: Yes, I'm still here.
0: Yeah. You got what I was saying to you, my dear sissy. You need to put trust into the Lord, and it's only one God who can able to help you. Shelley, I want you to highlight those scriptures that I'm going to give it to you right now. Proverbs chapter 3, verse 5, just highlight it, and you must go through that while you have chance, because now, let me see, I've got about five listeners who want to speak to me right now here. Callers, they are waiting for me, so I want you to give you some few scriptures that you can go through them. Is it okay for you? When you have time. Okay. It's Proverbs chapter 3, verse 5 and 6, all right? Jump it down. Proverbs chapter 3, verse 5 and 6. All right, did you get that? John chapter 14, verse 14. John chapter 14, verse 14. Can someone write it down here, please, on your command section? Then you can able to, Shelley, she can able to look at that, because I want to jump quickly and see if I can able to find somebody. And Jeremiah chapter 33, verse 3, Shelley. Mm-hmm. Anyone who heard me? Jeremiah chapter 33, verse 3. Okay. Please go through them. Go through them. Okay, Shelley. Thank you so much. Let me see, Natty, let me get Natty. Shelley, thank you so much. May God bless you. And he will help you, I believe, and I trust him. I know he's the only one person who can able to help you. Okay, he will help you. God is always there. He's always there for you. Okay, let me see if I can able to find Tander. Tander here. Natty, he's gone. Okay, Tander. Tander, she's also not here. Okay, let me see. Wani, let me see if I can able to get a hold of Wani. Wani. Okay. Nah. All these people are not here. All right, Wani, are you here? Great stuff. That's one here. Okay. Good morning.
7: Hello.
0: Hi. Are you well? Wani.
7: Hello, I can hear you.
0: You can hear me. That's beautiful. Where are you calling from?
7: Hello?
0: Where are you calling from?
7: From Botswana.
0: Botswana. Great stuff. How can we help you? Re ka go thusa ka eng go Botswana re ka go thusa ka eng bo aushi
7: I'm struggling to find a job. Now I was doing this renunciation thing because one of my parents was from Zim, my dad was from Botswana, so I'm trying to I'm in the process of green citizenship. It's been something like about 12 years. They're not approving, they're putting me here and there, they're giving me a runaround. So I need help in that.
0: Where, in Botswana?
7: Yes, in Botswana. I want to acquire citizenship in Botswana.
0: Okay. So how long you been trying to do this?
7: I've been in the process since 2018.
0: Up to this time?
7: Yes, up to this time.
0: Okay. Did you submit some papers, whatever, documents?
7: I did submit some papers. If I submit something, they'll just say, no, next time we'll call you. Then with the response, they never call. When I go, maybe I'll find someone different. We start afresh. They say, no, you should have done this and that. I do it. I submit. They tell me the same story. We will call you. Over and over again. That's what happens.
0: Okay. Do you trust the Lord?
7: Yes, I do.
0: You believe to say God can do something for you?
7: Yes, I believe.
0: Beautiful. Do you have a Bible with you?
7: No, not at the moment. The Bible's on my phone.
0: It's in your phone?
7: I just downloaded it on my phone.
0: Which phone? The very same phone that you are using right now?
7: The one that I'm using.
0: Okay. What I'm going to do right now, please, I'm going to ask you to note these scriptures. I'm going to give you a few scriptures that you need to go through them, hey?
7: Yes, ma'am.
0: With your spare time. I want you to read Jeremiah chapter 33, verse 3.
7: Yes. Jeremiah chapter 33, verse 3.
0: Correct. Okay. And I want you to go Exodus chapter 14, verse 14.
7: Yes.
0: Okay.
7: I think I should write it down.
0: Okay.
7: You said Jeremiah chapter 33, verse 3.
0: Okay.
7: The other one is?
0: Exodus chapter 14, verse 14.
7: Exodus chapter 14, verse 14.
0: That's correct.
7: Yes.
0: And you go to Revelation chapter 3, verse 8.
7: Revelation?
0: Chapter 3, verse 8.
7: Yes.
0: Thank you so much and stay blessed.
7: Thank you.
0: God help you.
7: Thank you, man of God.
0: You're welcome. Let me see. Who else can we find here? Mosh. Is it Marsh here? Let's see. Okay, before Marsh, I can't able to get a hold of Nosi. Okay, let me see if I can able to find Nosi here. Oh, the first one is KB. Okay, let me see if I can able to get a hold of KB. KB, good morning to you. KB, greetings to you. Oh, it's gone. KB's gone. Okay, let's see if we can find someone else here. Okay, let's see who's one here. Someone here, someone here, someone here. Nosy, let's get Nosy. Nosy, she might be here. Hi, Nosy, good morning to you. Hi, are you okay?
7: Yes, I'm here.
0: Yeah, good morning to you.
7: Good morning, I'm
0: Nozipo
7: from South
0: Africa. You are Nozipo. Oh, Nozi is Nozipo. Okay, welcome to 011 Radio. Okay, how can we help you, dear CC?
7: Yes, I am a Christian, but the Lord is not going.
0: You are the Christian, but what?
7: Hold on,
0: Nosy. I have a missed call. You say you are a Christian. Lord are not well to you.
7: No, I say the Lord is not going okay.
0: Lots of things in your life. should put it that way. I was like, mad. That was my missed call. Sorry about that. Okay. Okay, my dear. Okay, carry on. Carry on. I'm listening to you now.
7: Yeah. I lost my things 3 months back. I was unable to pay my rent.
0: What you mean you lost your things? Yeah, oh, you.
7: My job. Another job.
0: Oh, you lost your job.
7: Yes, I was unable to pay my rent.
0: Mm.
7: 2 months, no salary.
0: Yeah.
7: If that's my husband lost his ID.
0: Mm.
7: 2011, was struggling to find the ID. He's a South African.
0: Okay. And okay. And you are in Swaziland right now, yes, you speak to me.
7: Yes. Swaziland is my home.
0: Okay.
7: My husband is in South Africa.
0: He's in South Africa. Now tell me, both of you, are you in Swaziland or are you in South Africa right now?
7: No. I mean, I'm in Swaziland now. My husband is in South Africa.
0: Okay. Now I hear you. Okay. Okay. So do you trust Lord?
7: More than anything.
0: More than anything. Have you ever reported this to him?
7: Yes.
0: Do you believe to say he hates you? You believe that?
7: Pray a lot. Yes.
0: You say what?
7: We do pray about it a lot.
0: Okay. Okay. Okay. Yes. So you want to know what his response, eh?
7: Yes.
0: Okay. All right. Just open. Do you have a Bible?
7: Yes, I do.
0: Okay. Grab the Bible. I need everyone who comes here, please, must have a Bible. And it's going to be easy that way. Right. I want you to, when you are ready, I want you to open your Bible on Psalms 14. Psalms 14.
7: Okay, yes. Psalms 14.
0: Psalms 14. There's something that I need to show you somewhere here. Psalms 14, verse 1.
7: Psalms 14, verse 1.
0: That's correct. Read that.
7: Yes.
0: It's not you, but something, it comes like that. Just read.
7: The fool has said in his heart, there is no God.
0: There is no God.
7: They are corrupt.
0: Mm.
7: They have done abominable work.
0: Mm.
7: There is none who does good.
0: That's correct. So now, you say you are a Christian and you pray, Lord, and you know and you trust the Lord to say he will help you, hey?
7: Yes.
0: Read Psalm 40, verse 1.
7: 14, verse 1.
0: 40, 40.
7: Okay. I waited patiently for the Lord, and he inclined to me and heard my cry.
0: Do you understand that?
7: Yes, I do.
0: He heard your cry.
7: My cry.
0: Okay? John chapter 14, verse 14. Listen to what he says.
7: Yes.

0: John chapter 14.
1: 14, verse 14. Yes, ma'am.
0: If you ask anything in my name, I will do it.
1: Can you hear that?
0: Yes, I do.
1: He gives you the hope of saying anything you ask in his name, he will do it for you.
0: Yeah.
1: Listen to what he says. Jeremiah chapter 33, verse 3.
0: Verse 3.
1: Yes, ma'am.
0: Call to me, and I will answer you and show you great and mighty things which you do not know.
1: Did you get that?
0: Yeah, yes, I do.
1: Listen to what he says. Exodus chapter 14, verse 14.

0: while you still do that, come on, let me do this because of this is easy for me to do this. While you're still doing that.
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0: All right, you said?
3: Exodus chapter 14, verse
0: 14.
3: The Lord will fight for you and you shall hold your peace.
0: Says the Lord shall fight for me. Say me.
3: The Lord will fight for me and I shall hold my peace.
0: Correct. All right? Are you blessed?
3: Yes, I am blessed.
0: Good. He's there for you. Listen to what he says. He's busy. He's busy. Jeremiah chapter 29, verse 11. Okay. I'm gonna go to the break right now and just
3: 29,
0: verse 11. Yeah, just hold on. While you are still busy doing that, just let me take a break a little bit and I'll be back. Just wait.
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0: You see, this is the only thing that we can take it right down here. My name is Prophet Flash, right here in 011 Radio. Bona, lenano kilona la fola moto. Bona, that's one thing that we need to do right now here. Let me just go back to my sister here from Swaziland. She's busy talking to me right now here. It's Nosy. Oh, Nosy. She's speaking to me. Nosy, did you find the scripture that I asked you to look for?
3: Yes, it's Jeremiah chapter 29, verse 11.
0: You are a star. Okay, read for me.
3: For I know the thoughts that I think towards you, says the Lord, thoughts of peace and not of evil, to give you a future and a hope.
0: Do you? Wow, I like the sound, the background sound, the chicken. Come on. Wow, I love that. Just, wow. Okay, is that the Bible talking to you right there?
3: Yes.
0: Beautiful. Beautiful. Now, it chose to say God can hear you. He's responding to you now. He's responding to you. Okay. Go to Psalms 91, verse 14. Psalms 91, verse 14. Read it one more time, please.
3: Because he has set his love upon me, therefore I will deliver him. I will set him on high because he has known my name.
0: Okay. You see, you are the one who told me to say you trust him.
3: Yes.
0: And he's promising you to say, because you love him and then he'll save you. Because you acknowledge his name, he will protect you. Did you get that? Come on. It's amazing. He's amazing, God. Listen to what he says. Verse 15. Read verse 15 right there.
3: He shall call upon me, and I will answer him. I will be with him in trouble. I will deliver him and honor him.
0: When you are in trouble, when you call him, he will hear you. And when you are in trouble, he will come and come to rescue you. Wow. It's a God. That's your God. It's amazing, God. Okay? So, he shows you to say whatever that you are complaining about right now, he will do it for you. Read the Psalms 142. Psalms 142, verse 1.
3: I cry out to the Lord with my voice. With my voice to the Lord, I make my supplication.
0: Wow. Did you get that?
3: Yes.
0: Are you blessed?
3: I'm blessed.
0: Read Psalms 18, verse 1. Psalms 18, verse 1.
3: I will love you, Lord. I will love you, O Lord, my strength.
0: He's so powerful. Go down. Verse 2.
3: The Lord is my rock and my fortress and my deliverer. My God, my strength, in whom I will trust, my shield and the horn of my salvation, my stronghold.
0: That's the same God whom you trust. The same God whom you love is the same one.
3: Hallelujah.
0: Listen to what he says. Go to Isaiah chapter 43, verse 1.
3: Isaiah chapter 43, verse 1.
0: Yes, ma'am.
3: But now thus said the Lord, who created you, O Jacob, and he who formed you, O Israel, fear not, for I have redeemed you. I have called you by your name. You are mine.
0: He knows you. He knows you. He tells you something to say, fear not, because he cares about you. Fear not. Stay blessed, my dear Sissy. Okay?
3: Amen.
0: May God bless you. You are saved. You are saved. You are saved. Let me see if I can able to find somebody here. Fortunate. Let me see if I can have Fortunate here. Good morning, Fortunate. Okay. Fortunate is not here. Let me see if I can able to get Ndangeni. It's Ndangeni here. Fola Motu. You see this show? It's Fola Motu. Now Motu or Fola no. Muna or Fola Motu. Aye khatale. Fola Motu. Kaboom. Muna or Fola Motu. Muna juad. Yeah. Ndangeni, good morning to you. Ndangeni still looking for the signal. Ndangeni, greetings to you.
8: Good morning, man of God.
0: How are you, sir?
8: I'm doing well, thanks.
0: Where are you crying from?
8: I'm crying here, I'm in here in Mamelodi.
0: Are you crying from Mamelodi?
8: Yeah.
0: In Pretoria? South Africa. Beautiful. How can we help you? I am Jesus.
8: To be honest, man of God, things are falling apart.
0: Speak louder, speak louder.
8: Things are falling apart.
0: Yeah.
8: Things are falling apart.
0: Yeah, because you are, the reason that falling apart is because of you are far from God. You lose hope. Listen to me. You lose hope. You are far from him.
8: That's true, man of God.
0: You are very far and you lose hope. You thought God cannot hear you. That's you.
8: That's true, man of God.
0: Can you speak louder next to your phone, brother? Put your phone next to you, please. It sounds far. You sound very far.
8: That's true, man of God. That's
0: yeah. And you have a lot of problems and you thought God cannot help you. And you are now praying, but while you are busy praying, it's like you are praying behind a tree or you're praying behind a building, a certain building, whereby God cannot hear you. The reason that makes him to be like that, you were distracted by something. And you turn yourself and say, you don't want to be living to God because it's been long, complaining, crying. You thought God cannot hear you. You say that on your mouth. Why God? Why this? Why me?
8: That's true, man of God. I've been praying. I've been fasting. And it's been long. Been long. And things are falling apart. When I try to call God, I feel like sometimes God is not even listening to me.
0: Do you have a Bible with you?
8: Yes, I've got the Bible with me.
0: May you please open Jeremiah chapter 33, verse 3. Listen to what God says. He's answering you to the point that you are raising right now. If you are using headset, please take it out. Just use it straight away. Jeremiah chapter 33, verse 3.
8: Okay, I'm opening it. Mm. Can I read it on my native language, the one that I have?
0: May you just read with your language, my brother. Doesn't matter. Don't worry about me. Okay. Just read in your language.
8: Okay. Jeremiah 33, verse
0: 3.

0: sa pusukanyo iwe mutang
1: Can I take my breath? Because I cannot see. Oh, yeah, please. You're welcome, sir. While he's still going to fetch his breath, let me do this.
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1: Okay, sir, you can get on. Did you get that?
0: Yes, I get it.
1: He tells you to say he can hear you.
0: Yes.
1: He says, I can hear you. Call unto me. I'll show you the greatest and marvelous things that you know nothing about. He can hear you. And he's watching you. Do you believe that? Read Psalms 53, verse 2.
0: Psalm 53.
1: Verse 2. Psalms 53, verse 2.
0: Okay, verse 2.
1: I don't understand your language, but I'm not sure if you're reading the right one. Thank you. Thank you. That's the right one. He shows you to say he can see you. Did you hear that?
0: Yes, yes.
1: He can hear you and he can see you. The only thing that you do, you are fasting without understanding what scripture you must go through. That's the problem of many people who are doing fasting. If you fast for something, my brother, listen to me today. If you fast for something, you must have this relevant scripture for what you are fasting for.
0: Yes.
1: And when you are fasting, don't fast with other people. Fast alone. Because the case, it's yours. And you need to report to God what you are fasting for.
0: Yeah.
1: And how you were fasting, it was not proper. Because you were fasting and you did not read the relevant scripture for what you were fasting for.
0: I now understand.
1: So, and by the time while you were saying you were fasting, you were fasting while you were still around in the house, around with people, around, come on, how can you say you are fasting while you are amongst people? Food are smelling on you. Many things are, that's a noise, sound, phones, television, radio, everything. That's a noise in you. That fasting, it was not proper.
0: Yeah, I can hear you. That's very true.
1: You were not isolating yourself. You were fasting while you are amongst people. And that was not the proper fasting, my brother.
0: Yeah.
1: So you must isolate yourself. Don't listen to the phone. Don't listen to the radio. Don't watch TV. Don't listen to people. Don't hear any noise. No smell of food. And the way you were breaking fasting, it was also not proper. So, from today, when you fast, spend 3 days communicating with God about fasting time. You are now saying, God, I need to fast. Prepare things for me. You cough, you must say it in your mouth. God, I want to fast. I want you to prepare me. Spend 3 days talking, praying like that. 3 days. Then, thereafter, where you are going to be, God will show you. He will guide you to say, go to the certain place. And he will allow you to be in a safety place. And he will show you what to do when you are there. When you are there, if it will be on top of the mountain, if it will be in an open space where there is no people, where there is a bird, only the sound of the bird, only the sound of the water, maybe waterfall, or the animals, okay? Just be there. Spend your time there. If you want to do 3 days or 2 days or 4 or 5 days, it depends from you. Go there alone. Ask God to prepare that place for you before you go there. God must able to prepare the venue for you, and he must able to direct you where to go, what are you going to do there. When you are there, Karili Broso Kamamralo, when you are there, don't sleep where you are practicing or studying the Bible. There must be two places. One place, it's where you will be doing your study Bible, and the other place is where you are relaxing. If you were relaxing next to the tree, when you read, you must read next to the rock. I'm just giving you an example. If there's a rock next to you, go there and read your Bible. Now, when you feel tired, leave your Bible there and go rest somewhere there. If you feel like, I want to rest. With the clothes that you'll be wearing by that day, it has to be white, pure white clothes. And those clothes, you don't wear it when you come out from there. You must, when you move out from there, when you are done, when you're breaking your fast, take that one and wash them with the pure clean water without a soap. And get into the shower. Shower yourself. Don't get to the bath. Shower yourself, all right, with the pure clean water without soap. And thereafter, you now wash that clothes with the pure clean water without a soap.
0: Yes, I can
1: hear you. It doesn't have to smell any perfume, that clothes. If it's a

0: part. A helmet for the war. So you cannot be there and then you say you are fasting while people are still talking to you here, while you still, and don't tell people to say you are fasting. It's your own secret. You can't keep on saying, no, don't worry, no, I'm still on fast. No, you don't have to say that. Keep quiet. Go speak to your God in a secret place.
1: Amen.
0: That's how you should do things. So you did not do that. That is why things are still bad even today. Your relationship is not good. Your workplace is not fine. People are accusing you for nothing. People, you know, things are messed up in your life.
1: That's very true. That's very true. At the present moment, I can say that I'm in a relationship, but things are not going well. I even come to a point where I decided and then that...
0: You nearly wanted to kill yourself, my brother. You nearly wanted to commit suicide. You. Because you are angry and you feel like you are not man enough. You feel like you are not man enough.
1: Absolutely.
0: And the problem is you want to compare yourself with your fiance or wife or whatever. I don't know how you call her. But, hey, come on. Stop comparing yourself with her. Stop comparing yourself with her. If she's working in a better place or she's getting better money and whatever, don't compare yourself with her.
1: I hear you, man of God.
0: Your salary is for you because you are the one who admit and accept to say, this is going to be my salary. If she's earning more than you, don't worry. God is still busy preparing something good for you. If she's working in a better place, don't worry. God is still preparing something good for you. If she studied better than you, don't worry. God is still preparing something good for you.
1: Amen.
0: Oh, you hear me.
1: I can hear you well.
0: So those are things that are disturbing you. And you love this life, a good life, but things are not allowing you to be in that situation.
1: That's true, man of God. That's very true.
0: Car. That's a car problem. Car issue. What is that?
1: I've been trying to apply for a car. The problem that I'm not qualifying because of I've been under debt review for quite long, and I try to fight it, but still, then they're just eating my money.
0: Why your name is written as if you are owing something?
1: Definitely true.
0: You have a name that is written to say you are owing what. So those things are things that makes you to not qualify to get whatever that you are looking for.
1: Definitely true, man of God.
0: Because it sounds like they are penalizing you and they put you into a certain place whereby they say, no, he's not a good client, he's not a good customer, he's not a good, you don't pay good. It's like you are not honest to companies. You understand? And they put you in a barrel, whatever, where you can, they actually destroy your name.
1: They have destroyed my name, that's true.
0: You know? And again, something wrong with your family. You are something wrong with your family. Communication-wise, it's not good.

0: might be the cause, but whenever I try to call my family when I'm with her.
1: Where's your mom? Hold on. Where's your mom?
0: My mother, she's in Venda.
1: Are you in a good terms with your mom? Who's poisoning your mom?
0: To be honest, I don't know.
1: Someone talk bad about you and your mom.
0: Yeah.
1: Someone's talking about you and your mom. That person is a woman. She's reporting something wrong to your mom. And your mom, she listened to that person more than you. She's not honest because she's not open for you also. She must be open for you. She must be open and talk to you. Tell you this is something that I'm not happy with. She must tell you what is wrong, what is happening. Do you know your father?
0: Yes, I know my father. My father is late.
1: Did you know him? Is it your father?
0: Yeah, it's my father.
1: I'm asking you again. Is it your father?
0: Yes, it's my father.
1: How many are you?
0: We were five. Then now, then I just lost my twin brother, 2016. We are left with, we are four now.
1: What is Buchilo? Buchilo. Is it Buchilo?
0: Buchilo is my cousin. It's my cousin.
1: All right. My brother, life is bad. And
0: yeah.
1: You used to pray, whereby when things that were happening by then, but this time, you are lazy.
0: That's true, man of God. I used to pray and things happen. These things started after I was under the other man of God who passed away some few years back. I used to pray to a point where when I pray, I will see a cloud coming, there will be an answer.
1: Mm.
0: But after that, after I've been praying, because the angel of God of the Lord used to talk to me like a man to a man, and then he even came to a point where he administered to me to remind what the man of God was doing, and I've been saying that I have to go and tell him what he's doing is wrong. After that, he asked me to come to his place to pray for me so that I can able to deliver the message for him.
1: And he blocked you.
0: That, from that day, that's where then I came to a point where I no longer speak or hear anything.
1: Block you, yeah. He blocked you. What was the thing that you were putting on your hand? A bangle? Bracelet?
0: I used to put a bangle in my hand, on my left hand.
1: Where did you get that?
0: I was given by my aunt.
1: That's a curse, that thing.
0: Oh.
1: That's a curse. You nearly have a stroke, you. You are paralyzed.
0: I'll almost get paralyzed.
1: Yeah. And that touch is still there a little bit. Sometimes you have a headache. Okay, allow me to do this because it's easy for me to do this.
2: No DNA, no DNA.
3: Who's that name?
2: Just RSA, just RSA.
4: This is South Africa.
2: And we are.
5: We are cruising.

0: filters, no fuss. Just 011 Radio, the pulse of Josie.
1: You should be gone, my brother. You should be dead long ago, you. You should be gone. Devil wants you to be under the ground.
2: I agree with you because I still remember 2013. Then there was this time where, fortunately, because of the grace of God, I escaped the death.
1: Mm. Do you have a child?
2: Sons.
1: Where are the mother of those two sons?
2: The one she's in Sosangove, the other one she's in Venda.
1: Mm. Okay. Now the one in Sosangove, you have a son with him, with her?
2: Yes, I've got a son with her.
1: Dark in complexion. You are the mother, she's short in height.
2: Yes.
1: Mm. In Venda, what is Makado to you?
2: Makado.
1: Mm.
2: Makado, that's where my sister's been married.
1: Mm.
2: Yes.
1: Okay. There was a certain car that you were driving. Whose car is that?
2: It was my twin brother's car.
1: Where is that car now?
2: His wife, and then after he passed away, she took it.
1: And how was the communication before they took the car from you? Did you agree with her?
2: Yes, because and then she was the owner after the passing of my twin brother.
1: She was what?
2: She was my wife's twin brother. So I took it and then gave it to her because it was no longer belong to me.
1: What was there on your waist? We're putting something on your waist. A rope? What was the rope for?
2: I was given before, and then, actually, then before around when I was still young, because we were born, we get separated. After we get separated, I went to stay with my auntie, then she was attending the church in South Africa, the ZTC. Because I was staying with her, I was given that role because I was attending the church.
1: Mm.
2: Yeah. But after I get born again from this this Christian churches, and then I took it off.
1: And you were given something to do before you left. You were given a prophecy there. It was a star.
2: Yes.
1: Not in a dove, but you were in a star church.
2: Yes. Yes, I was in the star.
1: You were given a prophecy to do something, and you did not do all those things.
2: Definitely.
1: Allow me to do this because it's easy for me to do this.
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1: Who's Mashidu? Mashidu. Mashidu. Is Mashidu or Mashidu?
2: Mashidu is the late, my elder brother, but from the same dad. From the other, woman.
1: From the different mother.
2: Yeah.
1: It's the same father, but the different mother.
2: Yes.
1: Mashudu belongs to another father.
2: No, she belongs to my father, but from...
1: Different mother, you, yeah? Yeah.
2: Yes.
1: Yeah. Okay. That was Mashudu.
2: Yes, that's my brother.
1: Where is Mashudu? Is passed on, is still alive? He passed on. Did you know the cause?
2: He
1: Okay. Someone want to take you to the river. Who was that? You wanted to be taken to the river to do some sacrifices kind of thing. And there was a time when you went to the certain Zangoma. What? When was it?
2: It was 2016, after the pass of my brother. But he wanted to take me to the river to bath because I never did this ritual that they do after the passing of the twin.
1: Yeah. And did you buy the chicken that they ask you?
2: No, I didn't end up buying because I was called back at Pulso agent to attend some other thing.
1: But do you still remember to say they ask you to buy the chicken? Okay. Open your Bible. Open Isaiah chapter 55 verse 1 and listen to what the Bible says.
2: Isaiah 55
1: verse 1. Do you understand that? God call you to leave all those things and come to Him.
2: Yes. Yes, man of God.
1: And God wants you to focus on Him.
2: Yes, man of God.
1: Because He's a jealous God.
2: Yes, man of God.
1: Can you read Exodus chapter 1 verse 20?
2: Exodus chapter
1: 1 verse 20.

0: Acts 1:20.
1: Yes, sir.
0: Mudzimu ambotonda venevo vabebisi rusaka rusaka ruone wa anda wa vana maanda ngango.
1: Can you explain that?
0: It says that God bless those midwives for that.
1: Read it once more. Do you understand that?
0: Yes, I understand.
1: Explain to me.
0: It's saying that God bless the midwife. And then the nation increases. And then they have more power.
1: I want you to read the Bible. Give yourself time to read the Bible. Scriptures that are some of the scriptures that I gave you, please go through them, eh?
0: Yes.
1: Go through them. I wish you can join me again next week Sunday. You have a lot. I have lots for you, but I cannot finish them. That's a lot. That's a lot. They took your footstep from the ground and they mix it with the soil that comes from the grave. They put them together. You have a problem with your leg. That's a leg that you are complaining about. They took the soil and they mix it together with the grave soil. And I put there's a crocodile, what is this? They took the fat from the crocodile and they mix it. They mix that soil. They put them together and they want to break your leg. And you should not even move. That is why you thought it's a stroke. It sounds like a stroke, but they wanted to break your leg to not able to move. So, God stopped that nonsense.
0: Amen.
1: That is why even today you are still surviving.
0: Amen. Amen.
1: You nearly use the crutches or you nearly used the wheelchair.
0: Thank you, God. Thank you, God.
1: How can you confirm that?
0: I do confirm because the doctors in them at the hospital that I was visiting, they told me that no, I have to use the crutches. But before they gave me some other there's another item that used to hold the anchors.
1: Mm-hmm.
0: I used to put it every time when I have to go to work, I have to put it and then whenever I try them.
1: Mm-hmm.
0: But it was not helping until they said, no, you have to use the crunches. I almost go and bought those crunches, but I never bought them.
1: Yeah. Okay. Amen. May God bless you, sir. May God bless you.
0: I will come back again on Sunday.
1: Please, may God bless you and pray. Don't play. Pray.
0: Amen.
1: Yeah. And don't listen to people when they say, come and let's fast. Don't join people who are fasting. Your fasting is different.
0: Amen.
1: God bless you. Let me do this because of it's easy for me to do this. Thank you so much, my brother. I'll speak to you. Bye for now.
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1: Dear friends, this is 011 Radio. Where we are right now here. My name is Prophet Flash. I do what I used to do most. Let me see. Fola Motu. Tip into Tadafel and Tibi. Regmanor here is the wrong. Shelly, you're live to be here. Now stay there, Shelly. Don't worry. I'm not chasing you away. It's okay, Shelly. You enjoy this, I know. Be there. No, okay. You just even wish. You say, "Hey, I wish." What are you wishing, Shelly? Why are you keep on saying, I wish in your heart? Shelly.
4: I wish God.
1: You say, you were saying in your heart, you say, you wish what? You say, you wish what?
4: I wish God
1: would
4: help us.
1: He will. He will help you. It will help you. Shelly, you've got a black spot into your skin. That's something under your right hand. On your right hand, if you can look at yourself under your arm, that's a black thing there. The black thing, it's looked like the black spot, but because of your light in complexion, you can quickly see that. You can quickly see that. Shelly, I'm not there for you. Let me go somewhere. Let me take this one. Tuli. Let me get to Tuli. Shelly, did you see what I told you, what I asked you to check? You can see it. All right. I'm out of there. Shelly, I've done with you. Tuli, greeting to you. Good morning, Shelly. Hi, not Shelly. I'm talking Tuli. Tuli, good morning. Hi, Tuli. Tuli. Good morning. Tuli, speak to me while I have time. Just speak to me, because I might not have time. Greetings to you. I'm out of here. Okay. Precious. Let me see if I can get the whole of praise. Tulis, don't speak. Don't say anything. Don't say anything. I'm out of you. Thank you. Let me see. Matar, this is Matok, Makalel. Greetings, Matok. People are running away now. What's happening? Hey. People are running away. You are running away. What is wrong? Okay, let's see. Let's see who else I have here. Good people. I do what I do most. Okay. Let me see. Okay, nothing much. This right time here, let me decide, 37 after 7 o'clock right down here. So don't worry, I'm with you. I'm with you. Do not be far away from me. I'm close to you. And I'm going to be there. My one says, call Malume. It says, Malume. Hey, take it easy. Easy. Easy. Okay, let me go back to Shelly because she's still here. I want to speak to Shelly because nobody who's here. Shelly, Shelly, what is driving? You said driving. What is driving all about? I hear driving. What's wrong with the driving, Shelly? That's a driving issue. Driving. Do you have a problem with the driving? Do you have something? What's the driving all about? Hi, Shelly. Shelly, are you still there? Okay. Shelly, she's paralyzed now. Are you still there, Shelly? Nasty, Shelly. No, she's paralyzed. She's shocked. She's amazed. Okay. It's easy for me to do this.
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0: Away, get some money. 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What makes you to run away from Christ Jesus? 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He is your Lord and your Savior. 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I need help. 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There are people who say I'm far away from Jesus Christ, prophet. Please make a way of making me to be close to Christ Jesus. Please talk to me. 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So, ho bobebe ha nna nka etsa tjena na.
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0: I'm gonna attend to high level fella here. 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That's in another game. 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far from God, so I need to come close to him. All right? You need to come to God. All right? You just don't even know how to do that. Okay. There are people who are far away from Christ Jesus. And you need to make sure to say you come close to Jesus. Anyone who says, I'm far from God. Anyone, talk to me. Don't be shy. Don't be shy. Do not be shy. Do not be shy. Speak to me. Tell me if you are far away from God. I want you to be close to God. You must know. Okay? So you have to. Are you far away from God? If you are far away from God, please talk to me right now. There's some people who say, I'm far away from God. I need to go back to him, but I don't know what to do. I don't know what to do. Right? Who says that? Who says, I need to know what must I do if I need to go back to God? Right? Yeah, it's like that. You might be far away from God, so you need God. You need to come close to him. So there's no way that you can find yourself being far from God. You need to come close to him because he cares about you. He cares about you. All right? People who are far away from God, please try to be near. Come be close to Christ Jesus. All right? Let me see if I can do that. If I can able to see. Right. 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
0: 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Empa ha e bone.
4: Yeah.
0: Yo nna we. Ho go ba o tle ha be di fela ha ga ho ba tsebise ona. 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
4: Yo ke mohlanga wa morena, he is an anointed ordained man of God.
0: Amen. Amen.
4: I can't give myself names, or a prophet, evangelist, yeah, or a bishop.
0: Yes.
4: But I am a man of God.
0: You are a son of the Most High God.
4: Pastoring at the Rock Ministry.
0: That's right.
4: I'm a born again child of God.
0: Mm-hmm.
4: All the way from Limpopo, but permanently staying in Bush across Kempton Park. Been blessed with a wonderful family of three co-leading in the province. Yelomori in a leading to Zion. Lebato Bayon. I'm saying stay blessed.
0: Oh.
4: And then I'm trying to win the soul and restore the hope of those who don't have hope.
0: Oh.
4: Hopeless people, and say Mudimu olerato.
0: Mudimu olerato.
4: Mudimu olugi.
0: Kana gotsohle.
4: Kana gotsohle ene Modimo wa tshepagala.
0: Hey.
4: Ene yena ka bakala hore a tshepagala. 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
0: di a phethaga.
4: Yes and amen.
0: Ao hle man. Ao man.
4: Re ke le pisi ke phetla mangwalo a makgethwa.
0: Mhm.
4: Fumana polelo. Ebotsi ye etjwang in the book of Proverbs 14:12, yes, Proverbs.
0: That's right.
4: Ye bolela gore gona le ditsela tseo di shebagalang e le ditsela tseo di lokilego.
0: Yes.
4: Empa e le ditsela tseo di shago lego.
0: Ao mana.
4: Ditsela mohlanga wa morena ditsela.
0: Eish.
4: There is a way that seems right to a man, but its end is the way of death.
0: Oh man.

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0: Go ba ke tsela yeo e shang lefu.
1: Oh man.
0: Because of prophet we are preaching.
1: Amen.
0: Telling the people the truth.
1: Yes.
0: We are saying come to Jesus.
1: Mm.
0: People they know the truth, but people they are ignoring the truth.
1: Yes.
0: But since the church, people they don't know and understand the worry. Khali pirimile o robetse o le beteng ya ga go le mong.
1: Mm.
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1: Hey. 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
0: 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I'm saying it is not late for you to put your seat belt. It is not late for you to say I'm stopping to please people. 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
1: that's right
0: but it ends is the way of death
1: very bad one
0: very bad one
1: hona le batho ba sa ihlokomele ntsela ena oh yes
0: so we should apply the wisdom of God to make decision in terms of facing our day-to-day activities and praising God at all times for the little breath that we have we just have to manifest and thank God Lord thank you I'm awake
1: ke tsogile
0: ke motho ke a phela
1: oh man
0: and then I'm facing a new day
1: that's
0: and I
1: right
0: believe, or you can change things within a shake of a dog's tail dilo dikano feto within a blink of an eye dilo dikano feto itumelo and ya pidisa
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1: 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Or left. Tsela. You know where? Who got the mayor? Carayon!
0: And in the book of John it says, in the beginning there was a way.
1: Oh man!
0: And the way there was God, and the way it was with God.
1: Oh my way!
0: Today, look forward to direction.
1: Udar Lirin! 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
1: 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Don't know where.
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1: Aish.
0: No one.
1: Not even two. 3.
0: Dwelling in 3. Comes to the Father except through me.
1: Oh, man. 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
1: yes
0: declaration and confirmation and assurance from Jesus o a declara or a the light
1: that's
0: of the world.
1: That's right.
0: Woo. I am the light of the world. Whoever follows me will never walk in darkness, but will have the light of life.
1: Ke tsela.
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0: Hai man, ke buile ntho ke tlo o hisa ho yona. Man, you know what, it's a confirmation as well.
1: Exactly.
0: You know, Mudimu just said things specific.
1: Oh my. Oh my word. Yes. And a purposely.
0: And purposely.
1: My word.
0: Because of Renalini's spiritual test. Peace in our lives. And then Rufumane Ricky Tima. But it read as follows. Today, if you hear his voice today,
1: today, now,
0: the Lord had in your heart,
1: Iman. Yes. Thank you. Do not harden your heart.
0: Yeah.
1: You're no way. Nolofats. Or you turn left today. O tatite polelo e nngwe e matla ya peace. Ya peace. 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Relate PCN. Ke mang ya re file PCN? 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Tsamaya o ye Colossians chapter 3 verse 15. O ntso thatcha dintho tse di leng ka Bibele. And o di thatcha unaware. Now I make you to be aware. Come on.
0: Yeah.
1: I like yeah. Cabraliso. 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
0: kutjo
1: o re file yona
0: a re ngaba a fihla mashakisha before a bua le ba aba tsibisa re ba makutjo ya modimo ha le belele
1: yo
0: Colossians
1: chapter 3 verse 15.
0: Because of Wi-Fi instruction to the believers. Not everybody. Wi-Fi instruction to the believers.
1: That Yes. Yes. Ebe yona e o laolang.
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1: Muruti o mo file tsona ho Isaiah chapter 44 verse 24. O mo file tsona ho Isaiah chapter 44 verse 24. 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
2: Habe e bua mantswe ana. That says the Lord your Redeemer and who formed you from the womb.
1: Yes.
2: I am the Lord.
1: All things. Here, bona. Underline all things. Put it into the red brackets.
2: Muruti.
1: All things tell. Udi fue from Honamoo. The heaven.
2: Alone.
1: Oh, come on.
2: He's still repeating.
1: Yes.
2: Who stretches out the heavens all alone.
1: Alone.
2: Who spreads abroad
1: F.
2: the earth by myself.
1: Alone.
2: By myself.
1: Mamela muru. Hona mou. Ki modin to. Tsel ngata di kadileng teng. Ofue all things from there. Me Harry but before Harry prove tabayina. Hore kinete Isaiah chapter 44 verse 24 kimo all things started. Because hore I have done all things. I made all things. Now mamela. Harto is supporter. Re supporter ka 1 Corinthians chapter 15 verse 27.
2: Watwa mohlabeledi mo o re
1: motswa. Papa.
2: O re ha isale o le modimo.
1: Ya.
2: Kadilemo le kadilemo.
1: That's right.
2: Le le khone le o sale o le modimo.
1: Yes. Yeah.
2: You're saying 1 Corinthians?
1: 1 Corinthians chapter 15, verse 27.
2: Verse 27.
1: Yes, sir.
2: You're like, Mujimu ke mohlodi wa tshohle o hlotse dilo ka moka go thoma o sale ka popelo ya mama wa
1: hae
2: in your home
1: ai
2: 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God has put everything in subjection.
1: Yeah.
2: Under Christ's feet.
1: All things. Underline all things.
2: Under my feet. You know the song?
1: Yes, sick. All things. Yeah. Really, no. Mamela. How we Adela?
2: Yeah.
1: All things except God Himself. The one who gives.
2: Yeah.
1: Finish it. Finish it.
2: Yeah, it's all a belief. Who is the one that placed all things under Christ? In the first place.
1: Uh-huh.
2: So this is the passage that actually we can discuss Raya Hole Kayona, because of ultimately it tells us how powerful God is.
1: How powerful is this God?
2: Yeah, because of it emphasizes that while all of creation, authority and power in this world are subjected to the Son, which is Jesus Christ.
1: Mamela Murut, ba rile ha ba utlwa taba tse tshwanang le tseo, ha ba ka ba dumela ha bobebe. 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
2: Bahana.
1: Bana le. Because of a lack of knowledge. Bahana.
2: Matthew
1: chapter 28, verse 17. Yes, sir.
2: Hey, Murudi.
1: Ba mo doubtile, ba hanne ntate.
2: Evan.
1: Ke tla ba. Ke khale. Tsela yena ke feng?
2: When they saw him, they worship him.
1: Yes.
2: But some
1: doubted.
2: Some.
1: Ba mo hanne hona mono. And that was not the end. When you go to Matthew chapter 9, verse 3, go there and listen to what they were saying. Matthew chapter 9, verse
2: 3.
1: Batu bahana, ntate. 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
1: a ba bona he hona mono
2: are the teachers of the law.
1: That's right.
2: E be se ba tso fela.
1: That's right. Ba mangolo ntate.
2: It was just a se ba tso fela, the teachers of the law.
1: Yes. Mamulao.
2: Accused Jesus of blasphemy when Jesus tells a paralyzed man,
1: yeah,
2: that his sins are forgiven.
1: That's right.
2: They think to themselves.
1: Uh-huh.
2: They think to themselves, this fellow is blasphemy because of they recognize that only God has the authority.
1: Ah. Not mamela muruti ke kopa o itshwara ona mo. Not knowing gore they are talking to God. Not knowing gore they are talking to God.
2: Arna
1: tsela yena ke finye o etsa maya.
2: O tsela fa o chaki bona ba tsanga re ba maketile ba go tswa ke modimo a tla re botsang e se o this one.
1: Tse ke na fela.
2: Is go prophet of Jah.
1: No. No. No.
2: But modimo tsa bo tsa rena bana tsela.
1: Ke fing. Ke fing.
2: Prophet Khasago.
1: Ke
2: wa botsa gore bana o tsisa bana ba ka gore bana tsela. Ke le tsama ya. Ke e fing. O bana tsela ya nnete ke Jesu fela.
1: Eish. Ne ba sa tsebe mruti gore they were talking to God. They did not know that. Now, because they were saying, it's only God who can do that. This man is blaspheming by whatever he said. Mamela jolo rena Jesu Kristu wetsang. He listened to what they're saying. Sheba verse 4. Oba botsa potso. Read verse 4. Yes, in the same book. Verse 4. You were reading verse 3. Now you check verse 4. Listen how he questioned them.
2: Jesus addresses the secret doubts of the religious leaders after he forgives a paralyzed man's sins.
1: Uh-huh.
2: Knowing their hidden judgmental hearts, he asks, why do you entertain evil thoughts in your heart? Revealing his divine ability to read minds and setting the stage to prove his authority to forgive sins.
1: His divine. His divine.
2: He has an authority
1: Yo.
2: To forgive sins. Jesus. But these people are still doubting.
1: That
2: he is addressing them. He's addressing them in a correct way.
1: Listen to what he says in verse 6. He says, I'll prove them wrong. For the Son of Man has given. Come on.
2: Has given the authority.
1: From heaven and on earth. To forgive the sins. Come on.
2: Jesus declares his divine authority. He tells a paralyzed man to get up and walk to prove to you that the Son of Man has authority on earth to forgive sins. The Son of Man has given authority to forgive sins.
1: While people thought Jesus Christ has no authority to forgive sins.
2: And then now he's proving to them.
1: He tells them to say, I'll prove you, Hore, Son of Man has an authority to forgive sins. Mamela Mrut. The moment they were still confused like that, they end up turning. To say, no. Something is wrong here. All right? When he was now ordering this man who was paralyzed to take his bed and go home.
2: Yeah.
1: Then they started to question themselves until they find the true answer. After Jesus Christ explaining to himself to say, I'll prove you who a Son of Man has given an authority from heaven to forgive sins.
2: Yeah.
1: Now,
2: yeah.
1: Look at verse 8. They have turned their mind. They have joined Jesus Christ. They followed, they started to preach and say, no ways. We join. Now we join. If Mudim can need it, he can give a man an authority. No Rosala Jua.
2: No
1: Rosala Jua.
2: As the crowd miraculously so, standing up, pick up his mat, and walk home. They were struck with awe. They glorified God for giving such an authority.
1: They glorified the Lord.
2: Such authority.
1: Yes.
2: To human beings.
1: That's right. Kannete ha modimo e lore o file motho matla. Ha wa ra motumisa.
2: Ke na ba re ba bina se filo ga ke go di Jesu e bile re a motse ba rena o dira tedi botse fela.
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1: 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It's in John chapter 14 verse 17. Re motseba tjena because of his dwelling in us. He is dwelling. We know him and we have seen him rona because he's dwelling in us. O bua taba e tswang John chapter 14 verse 17. O feta ba ile.
2: Ga ba se ba mmone ba thoma go tlhalosetsa batho ba mo.
1: Ya.
2: Tlhalosa di tsetse mo yo mokgetho di dirilego. Tsa nnete tsa go reresha. Spirit of truth whom the world cannot receive because it neither sees
1: or know.
2: No.
1: No, you're right. You're right. Dwell into the believers.
2: Yeah.
1: Now, in a simple terminology for the scholars, those who knows him and those who saw him because he has dwelled in them. Because the world did not see and did not know. That is why they were rejecting. Muruti, listen to this one. I want to support this thing. The world did not know and either to see him. Okay? 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Now you turn to be God's enemy. 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
2: Motho. 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
2: Chapter 4, verse 4.
1: 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Yeah. 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
0: 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The Pulse of Josie. Of Josie.
1: Say it again. Say it again.
2: You adulterous people, don't you know that friendship with the world means enmity against God? Therefore, anyone who chooses to be a friend of the world becomes an enemy of God.
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Greetings once again. You are at 011 The Palace of Josie. You are with Rusty Randy's Dispensation. I'm not alone. I'm going with Mam Tembe. We are here to bless you with a loving, caring music. You know, Erica Badu, Bad Lady, Chica Beck.

0: you know, that's the song. It was a 2000 when he released the song, and we give thanks and praises that you are there to listen to us and tell your sister, your cousins that they must come true and listen at 011 The Pulse of Joy. Mam Thembi, you want to say something?
1: Morning, my lovely people of God. Nyanithanda sizonika umusic omnandi on the message. I'm sure Nanlan khona nivukile manje abayesontweni ekuseni bayile babuya nami ngomunye wabo oyesontweni ekuseni ngiyocela uNkulunkulu ngimbonga ukuvuka kwami bese ngiyabuya ngizemsebenzini zithandwa zamthandani abantwana benu please qokisana abantwana kuyabanda bonunuza abantu badlala phande ekuseni and kuyabanda ngiyanicela zithandwa zami please take care of your children. Oh, they are a blessing to us. All the kids are blessing. Please take care of them. We are here today to give you a music and to be with you until 12 o'clock. So,
0: blessed love.
1: Just sit there.
0: Blessed love, maximum respect. We give thanks for being there and still being faithful. Today, Soulful Vibe Sunday. Let's continue with Erica Badu.

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0: and I'll do it. Greetings once again. Don't forget, it's Keith Washington kissing you. Make time for love. And then Keith Washington again, Quest. Blessed love, maximum respect in all aspects. Thank you very much for tuning in at 011, The Pulse of Josie. You're with Rastiro and Mam Tembi. And it's a beautiful Sunday, cool, collected, and calm. I think even you are enjoying yourself the same way. Blessed love, maximum respect in all aspects. Let us continue with our King, Keith Washington, kissing you.
1: Oh yes, we have received the nice song with Keith Washington. So we're still together until 12 o'clock. And we love you so much. Please, if you want to tell us which song do you love, please WhatsApp us on 075-132-9986. Then we'll play your song, the one you love, or the one you want us to play you, as we are here today with Rastiro.

0: Greetings once again at 011 The Pulse of Josie. In this dispensation, we are reasoning about the fathers who are there. It's holidays time. Are you there for your kids? Did you take them to lunch? Did you buy them something? Or there's a lesson that you taught them so that at least they can be self-reliant and self-sufficient? Because normally some fathers, they like them to be nice, buy them clothes, wash, and then that particular person can even change a globe or fix a plug.
1: Yes, you know, we women, sometimes we're wrong. Because why I'm saying this, you find out your kids, they're staying with their father. And you don't allow this guy to take his kids for vacation or somewhere. But when he gives you money, you easy to accept the money. Why it's like that? Let's understand, kids, they want both parents. So that the fathers must take their children out for vacation, wherever, maybe for holiday, like uzobathatha makuvalwe ikolo, maybe ikolo sivala for 3 days, for 2 days, or for 3 weeks. Let the 2 weeks, let them stay with their father. On the other week, then they'll stay with you as a mother. But don't be greedy. 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I'm saying this because
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0: Blessed love, maximum respect in all aspects. We give thanks for everyone who tune in at 011 The Pulse of Josie. You know we surely don't disappoint. And if you never listen to us, you miss out. But while you are here, we still continue. How blessed you are. It's 075-132-9986. If you are willing to talk to us and WhatsApp us and say, please play this song for me, you feel free to do that. Don't be jealous of yourself. Do good for yourself. And then love is the most wonderful thing. Hence God, even himself, is love.
1: We love you so much. That is why we give you such wonderful songs with a message. Please, let's love one another. Love your children. You know, I'm always worried about the kids. I love the kids. I want the parents to love the kids. Whether you are separated with your man or your husband or your wife, but please don't make the kids the weapon to fight your battles. Love your kids. We're talking about love here.
0: Blessed love, maximum respect. You have heard it. That's how it is. It is nice to hear from you and you hearing from us. Blessed, feel free to do likewise. Blessed love. Let's continue. We can get the suspense.

0: Greetings once again. You see Teddy Pendergrass when he said, when somebody loves you back, it's a beautiful thing. It's a give and take situation. It's like the day and the night. They are all giving one another a chance so that one can prevail. It's a wonderful thing. And so once that particular thing or find somebody who does that, it's a beautiful thing. Please don't lose it. It's something that comes only once in a lifetime.
1: You know, I love Teddy Pendergrass songs because why? They've got such a message for lovers, for people who love one another. Because we must love one another in a true love. There is any true love this nowadays?
0: There is. It's just in Jekpela. Some people must look at their habits because some of the habits, it takes behavior to be a savior.
1: Yeah. Because nowadays you hear people when they propose somebody, unemoto, uhamba ngani, hayi hayi mina ngifuna umuntu onganamoto. And at the same time, you wena ngokwakho, you don't have a car. But you ask your partner if he's got a car. Anyway, we are not there.
0: Never forget, ukuthi some of the people are caught up in illusion. They find themselves in fantasy, seeking to find reality. But if somebody loves you back, you, what a wonderful thing. Because it's time for adverts. We cannot be jealousy for yourself. Do good for yourself.
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2: Yeah. Yes. Yes, yes, yes. Ngilingoma ezimnandi. Enizwilo ezimnandi. And manje singakhohlwa phela ukuthi we are going to have a birthday on the 26th with the old ladies in that place where they keep old ladies itlokomeleng. Zinagegeleni itlokomeleni on the 26th of July.
3: Is 011 radio at Ruth 8 26 itlokomeleng for Grannies will be hosting an earth day for Mom Tembi, the co-host at 011 at Sunday Soul Session. Please make it a point that you come through and bless and have a wonderful day with us. We are going to have a beautiful music. We are going to give those grannies love. And then if you are able to have presents, feel free to bring those presents at the station at 43 Andrew Street in Wynberg. And then that at iTrading Center, once you put those presents, it's not for us in the station. I know you'd be thinking that those donations or whatever present you are bringing, you'd be thinking that no, it's for the elderly people who will be there, so that we celebrate with them that yes, we still consider you, because we know that you are living libraries. It's just some of them, they are there because of their kids. Because some kids, when they old, their parents are getting older, they are becoming impatient for them, forgetting that even them, they are going through the same thing, the same road, to the same chain. Blessed love, it's life, this one. 075-132-9986. 075-132-9986. It's where you're going to find us if you want to link up and talk to us. And thank you for being a loyal listener. Even though you don't want to WhatsApp us, I'm checking you.
2: Yes, please WhatsApp us and tell us what is happening there, outside there. Because we are here in the radio station, so tell us what is happening outside there at this moment. And you must understand, those old ladies, some of them, they got dementia. It doesn't mean that by a lawyer. It dementia ukulahleka kwengqondo umuntu aphuma ethi nge bathroom kanti so phumela estradini engembethe abantu bakithi anibahloniphe nibathande nibanike uthando. And nani bazali, nikani abantwana. Give your children love, please. Take care of your children. Give them love. We need love in this world. We love one another. Please love one another.
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0: Greetings once again, if that's what you are, Christopher Williams. Now we're still going to talk about kids. As parents, we need to take care of our kids and make sure that you know what class the kid is entering, because some parents, they just have kids, but they don't even know the class of the child. It's just sad. And then that is something that is not love. We need to love one another. As today is a soulful session about love, so we need to love one another. Those kids are in the streets today because parents are neglecting them. Please, parents, come together. Let's fight this war.
1: Sisesekuyo is 075-132-9986. 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Because what when you're doing that, you're destroying the child. That is why banababa ngata jwana ngba strateng, batuba dinyaupe, batuba ing. Because they want to heal themselves inside their heart. They are broken. And don't allow your child to broken. Some parents, when did you last hug your child and give her love that say, baby, I love you. My darling, I love you.
0: Just because imagine a simple gesture. Just a simple gesture. Yes,
1: Mom Tim. Just hug your child and say, darling, I love you, my baby. My baby boy, my baby girl, I love you. Mommy, love you. No, baba, ati mfano wam, nyakutanda, baba yakutanda. Nigcine nini nake nakwenza khona ukukwenza, let alone ukuthi nigcine nini nike nakwenza khona ukukwenza.
0: And then live up to those who are doing it. Siyabonga for what you are doing. You are just being an exemplary life. And then another thing again, let us teach our kids. Like now, this is what is happening now, March to March. They are saying people must go, but it's our people ready to make sure that all the jobs laba beba complaining ngazo, will they be able to meet the criteria? Are they going to sell like those people in the price that it is normal? Because asiyanazi nina yo ituvuli business itamati lakho seli 15 rand and yabona popopo bekuy 5 rand and masukubalekela abola. You ask yourself ukuthi why? That because imakapi yakho is too big. It's not supposed to be like that.
1: It's too high.
0: Yes.
1: Very high. And into embi kubantu bakithi. 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Why you are doing that? Kukhona la kade ngithenga khona ama chips. 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
0: It's like that. We need to teach our kids to be self-reliant and self-sufficient.
1: Yes.
0: And if somebody is busy in the yard or wherever you stay, make sure that the kids are taught now. Good to know. If somebody needs help, help him, because that is skill distribution. At the time, the child will be learning something, because we'll never know how many graduates we have. At the end of the day, they can't fix a plug, they can't change a globe, they can't even do garden, because always everything they want people to do things for them. So you need to be self-reliant and self-sufficient and learn such things. There's no way that the job is for poor people. No,
1: yes,
0: the job
1: right.
0: is for everyone. And once you contribute as yourself and dedicating yourself, you are also learning a skill. And that skill will help you. We don't know when, but it will. It is very important.
1: And please, please, please, please, teach your children to love themselves. And teach your children to be clean. When a child is eating something, let it throw the paper in the dustbin. Don't allow the children to throw anything on the floor. Wherever they are, they play with the sand. The next thing, they leave it there. They play with the stones. They leave it there, and it's been cleaned. They can't even clean. When we grow up, we used to sweep, we used to clean, we used to play. But wherever we play, we used to keep that place clean as we found it clean. Teach them, especially on the flats. People who are staying in the flats, Please teach their people to be clean, to pick up the papers on the floor, not to open their zimbas, open whatever they're eating, and throw on the floor. No, there must be dustbin. And those people who clean the street, please stop being stingy with the plastic bags. Give us the plastic bag so the children will hang on the gate, so that whenever who's eating or you buy a slice and you take that container, you throw in the bin in that plastic bag.
0: Blessed love, maximum respect in all aspects. It's like that. Love covers, as the water covers the sea, let love cover the earth. As it is written, so shall it be. So that's it. Blessed love, maximum respect is Christopher Williams, if that's what you want.
1: And don't forget, on the 26th, please bring the present for the old ladies. They are there waiting for you to come there. We'll be there from 9 o'clock until 12 o'clock. Please bring something for them. Let them be happy. Please, it will be my birthday, but I'm going to do it there to enjoy with them.
0: Yeah.

0: Greetings once again at 011 The Pulse of Josie. We have Trustee Randy's Dispensation and Mam Tembi. It's Sunday Soul Session. We give thanks. It was Mary Davis.
1: Oh man. Damn, bro, this is so frustrating. Every time we try to do something, it fails, man. What should we do next?
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0: 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Ngoba vele ungwalelo likhaya. Musani ukubavalela. Please don't do this. Most of the time we women, we are selfish. We like to do things that punish other people. We don't have to punish other people. If the life is finished, it's gone. Forget it. Don't punish anybody. One day,
1: and honestly, to add on what you are saying, Mam Thembi, sometimes love doesn't end. It's just in Jekpela, our priorities I change. And then at the end of the day, you remember when these two people came together, the only thing lebe bahlanganise lebe kuthando, and all other things they were just cherry on top.
0: Yes.
1: So they focus in all those elements as far from the love that they have from the beginning. So they normally lose touch and forget about that, because love is consideration of each other. When you consider someone and then wanting you to be there, no matter what, because at the end of the day, if money is the problem, then this is what is happening. If we can look at money is something that is it's something that we don't manufacture, we work for it.
0: Yes.
1: And then it is not written in our surnames. But we work for it.
0: Yeah. And secondly, this child, when he grows up, he'll need his father's surname, you like it or not. And even if he's a girl, the day he got married, he'll need his father to take him to his place where he's going to be married to. Njengami umama no baba babehlukene, behlukene, badivorsa sebancane, angazi nokuthi badivorsa ngo-19, but ithen angishada. 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
1: Akenibhekisiseni
0: bakithi.
1: It's like that, Mam Thembi, because it is important ukuthi kusebenziswane. 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That's why in some cultures when somebody got married first time and then maka divorce and then wants to get married again, some families abayingeni bakutshela ukuthi manje what are we telling our ancestors?
0: Yes,
1: because we have sihlanganisa amadlozi and then namadlozi angapha nangapha sebayazana and then manje wena masophuma ufuna ukuthi ushade futhi what are you saying? We must go back senze umsebenzi futhi sincenga amadlozi futhi ukuthi manje sebahlukene umsebenzi ukuthi bahlukene manje. Then it means ukuthi lobo umlobo lecala lozomlobola kwesibili lamalobolo wakhe fanele aye kubo kubo lendoda le yamnobola cala.
0: And sometimes you find out you separate for just the small things that you're supposed to be fixed in that moment just because for the pride when unayo wena umuntu wesilisa or wena umuntu wesifazane, then you separate after. Don't you think of that day, the day you told your husband told you, with my love, you are pregnant. Now mchele tali saying pregnant. I said to you, who I wish were it must be a boy. Now I wish we were in Tombazan. And that same time you were in love, deeply in love, truly in love. The next thing is saying I'm welcome this child to the world. After you welcome this child to the world, the next thing with a little mistake near separator, then send funalum tanuti atwalum kelo wameva wenu. Why are you doing that?
1: It's like that, and some kids manje bawise banokutshela ba parents wabo kuta in pienu yenu nitu. Aguna la mina ngena kona. And so that tells you ukuthi umntana is matured. You as adult, you need to swallow your pride. And never forget ukuthi once you were met, you met in the name of love. Yes. Not in the name of separation or destruction or backbiting. Because kona manje abantu sebaqala bakhulumana kabi, useless wenzani. But the time basemathandweni, that thing was not there.
0: Yazini. 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Because respect goes a long way. You respect one another and you love one another. And then you teach your children to love each other and to respect each other. That's the only thing. In three, love has got just three things. Love, respect, and don't forget
1: to listen to one another.
0: You have to listen to one another. If you've got a problem, sit down, solve that problem, both of you, before the problem escalates to some areas. Please make sure that you don't separate just for little thing. Hayi ngibone ngibone ngathi uyangijolela. Then Mike Jolela.
1: Ama assumptions.
0: Mhlambe nakhona bomcabangela bese niyahlukana seninomntwana. 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Why are you doing this to the kids? Because this is life. We're talking about life here. We are not talking about something that is it has got no value. We're talking about life. Abanye abantwana they even commit suicide. Abanye abantwana bazibangena ema drugs in because my mother and my father they don't communicate. So they don't want me to go to my mother. My father doesn't want me to go to my mother. My mother doesn't want me to go to my father. So that is why I'm taking the drugs. If you can sit this with these street kids, they can tell you the saddest story in the world. You can even cry. What the parents are doing to their children. They're punishing their children, and they're not aware that they're punishing their children.
1: And at the end of the day, there's one thing that they need to know, Guti, in terms of uthando nokuraise umntana. It's something that ukuthi uNkulunkulu ukublessa ngayo. It's an experience that one should go through, because there's no way that you can go through that as a human being.
0: We'll come back to you again. Let's have

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0: Greetings once again at 011 The Pulse of Jersey. You are still with Rusty Red Sunday Soul Session. I hope you were blessed with the massive music of love and this music we're talking about different topics that are related to you at some point. But I was disappointed. You said you are going to call, you never WhatsApp. But maybe next week you can do likewise. Or we bona kanjani mamthembi?
1: Yes, man. Hi, bantu bengozi. Why didn't you call us and tell us what happened to your lover? What happened to your father's child? What happened to your mother's child? Are you okay or what? Right now, we are going to say to you bye-bye. Because why we love you so much, we'll be seeing you next week, Sunday, on a song, Sunday song full vibes. Yeah. Me and Tyra Rosa and Tembi Rosa, we love you so much.
0: We can't leave you alone. We are leaving you with Temptation, Soul to Soul.
1: And then Nell is coming back. Nell is taking over.

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0: Enjoy the music. And I know there were some people who really wanted to come who couldn't make it, unfortunately.
3: 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You are with me, your doctor of the airwaves. It's another Sunday, another episode of your favorite show on a Sunday afternoon. Every Sunday from 12 to 3 o'clock. Welcome to it. If you've just tuned in, we started opening the show because it's all excitement on the Ultimate Jazz Solutions today. We opened with a song by Ned Beachel called Akhenaten. Akhenaten is the name of the song. And straight away, we will be talking to Ned Beachel just after 1 o'clock. So stay tuned in till the next one and the next one and the next one to tune in, because you don't want to them to miss out. It's a conversation that we were supposed to have had last Sunday, but due to technical problems that we experienced, we now going to have that conversation just after 1 o'clock. So you stay tuned on to 011 Radio, the pulse of Josie, as you don't want to miss out on that conversation. You'll hear it all from the maestro himself when we finally have that conversation. WhatsApp number 0751329986. I am and will be taking calls anytime during the show. You can give us a WhatsApp call on 0751329986. Or you drop a short text note, you drop a short voice note, chat to us, 0751329986. 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
3: Yes, and later on, we will be having a conversation with a young South African man. You stay tuned in. I'll let you in as we go along.

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0: song Bed Bedimboweni. Yeah, this young lady Dynamite from Limpopo, around the Bushbuck Ridge areas around there, an academic and a person who call her an environmental activist concerned with the environment that we're living in. Yeah. What a beautiful song, man. What a beautiful song. Bedimboweni. The beautiful music by beautiful people, as I always say, and that you can only get if you tune into 011 Radio, The Pulse of Jozi, Sundays, every Sunday from 12 p.m. to 3 p.m. with me, your doctor of the airwaves. And I said it's excitement today. It's excitement all the way. Beautiful music by beautiful people. The Sunday is beautiful. I know some of you, you're getting ready to get to your listening session for the afternoon. You can let us in on where it's going to be, who's all going to be there, how it's going to be. Yeah. 0751329986. We would like to know, and maybe some of those listeners who will be in that neighborhood will be able to pop in and enjoy the afternoon with you. Remember, they say the more the merrier. Yeah, it's a Sunday afternoon. You're going to be carrying that cooler box, all dressed up, the shoes shining, maybe your partner by your hand. Or you're just going out with the gents, with colleagues. Maybe you're chilling somewhere. You're chilling at your favorite Chisanyama car wash, or just a hangout, your watering hole. Wherever you are, you're sitting there. Nice food, delicious food on a Sunday afternoon. Is that Chisanyama or Intlogo Yenkomo for... our international listeners, Inyamentlogo, it's cowhead meat. It's a South African delicacy. It's part of our culture, our heritage. Yeah, but it's very, very enjoyable if cooked well. It's 30 after 12, and yeah, we're getting closer to 1 o'clock, and we will be definitely having that chat. Yeah, as I said, you just stay tuned in. You will hear it all from the maestro when we chat to him just after 1 o'clock. Enjoy the ride. Enjoy the journey. Let's go until 3 o'clock.
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2: Yeah, that song that you've just enjoyed there by American jazz saxophonist Eric Marienthal, born December 1957 in Sacramento, California, in the United States of America. Yeah, beautiful song there called Last Day of Summer. Brapops Mohammed, the late, you are musicians, the late Brasipho Kumede.

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Another beautiful song from Ned Beachel. Paladins is the name of the song. What beautiful stuff on 011 Radio, the Pulse of Josie, on your favorite show, The Ultimate Jazz Solutions, the show that comes to you Sundays, every Sunday from 12 to 3 p.m. with me, your doctor of the airwaves, only on 011 Radio, the Pulse of Josie. Yes, as you're preparing yourself to go out to your listening session, as well as before that, you sit down for your lunch, wherever you're enjoying it from, wherever you're enjoying it at, we say bon appetit. And yeah, the beautiful music by beautiful people on 011 Radio will be right there with you. The beautiful jazz on a Sunday afternoon. Yeah, we're cruising like that towards the hour of 3. So stay tuned in. We're going to get to that conversation shortly. And then, yeah, you will hear it all from Mr. Ned Beachel. Like I said at the beginning, you know, it's excitement all the way on 011 Radio, because you, our listeners, you anxiously waiting for that conversation, Mr. Bobby Lyle.

thing I said 5 minutes before the top of the hour, before 1 o'clock on the Ultimate Just Solutions, only on 011 Radio, The Pulse of Josie, that beautiful song there. Yeah, a funky, groovy beat there by Bobby Lyle. Hello, Masio. Hello, Masio, if you will. Masio, you will know he's referring to Masio Parker, so paying some tribute. You know, one legend paying tribute to another legend. So beautiful. This stuff you can only get if you tune into 011 Radio, The Pulse of Josie, and just enjoy a beautiful Sunday afternoon with us. Before your listening session, you would have, got the taste of what an afternoon, a Sunday afternoon will be like, how the vibe will be like, because we have already started with this show to put you in the mood before you get to your listening session. Maybe it's you playing today, and because of the sounds that you've heard on 011 Radio, The Pulse of Josie, you'll be able to say, this is how I'm going to set the mood. This is how I'm going to set the vibe for the Sunday afternoon. My playlist should contain this one or that artist or that song, but only because, you've taken the time, or you did take the time to listen to the Ultimate Jazz Solutions on 011 Radio, The Pulse of Josie. Remember, WhatsApp number is 075-132-9986. And you can drop a short voice note, a short text message, or you can call. I said I'll be taking calls right through the show for your Sunday enjoyment with us as we take this ride until 3 o'clock. See ya, Charles.

Memories of You, Sia Charles. Yes, I think in the last year that we spoke to Sia Charles on this very show, she had visited home. She on that same Sunday, she was about to catch her flight, but we appreciate the fact that she made time to chat to us on the Ultimate Jazz Solutions. And yeah, we look forward to another chat with her as we go along, you know, during the course of things, because now and again there's this performance taking place, and we always want artists to let us in on you know, what they're busy with, especially those who are abroad. But it's always beautiful to chat to them. They always, you know, so grateful that we take the time to find them and chat to them wherever they are on this globe. So, yeah, that's the Ultimate Jazz Solutions for you. We'll always bring you, you know, the best in terms of the music, the conversations, so that you also get to know your artists, not just as performers, as objects of entertainment, but as human beings like you and I. You know, they tell us their life stories. They tell us about their journey in this art form, and we always appreciate it, and we are always grateful to be chatting to them. Yes, some of them are quite busy. We can't reach them at the time that we would want to reach them, but they do make time to say, I'm available. So that conversation, those conversations, the beautiful conversations, the genuine conversations on the Ultimate Jazz Solutions do take place. And we also enjoy their music

0: Yeah, that beautiful song there by Spa, Spamandla Dlamini, Noma Sonto, very mellow. Yeah, very.
1: Hello, can you?
0: Yeah, I can hear you, Mr. Bichal. How are you doing?
1: Yeah, I'm very good, thank you. How are you?
0: I'm very well, thank you. Welcome to the Ultimate Jazz Solutions on 011 Radio, the Pulse of Josie. Yeah, let me forthright, put the house in order that we couldn't have this conversation last week. We had technical issues on our side, but we're very grateful. Our listeners are very grateful that you've made the time, despite all that, so that we can have this conversation. They're eager to know who Mr. Ned Bichal is.
1: Well, I'm very happy and honored to be invited to be on your show, so thank you.
0: Thank you. Thank you, sir. And how's the summer out there where you are?
1: Well, it's actually very hot. We're in the middle of another heat wave, which is... We're not used to this heat in this part of the country, especially, and it's very tiring. And some of the hills are on fire with the wildfires burning. And
0: yeah.
1: But it's a little too hot. You know, English people always complain about the weather. It's too wet, it's too cold. And when the sun comes.
0: Oh, we seem to have been cut off. We're going to re-establish that line. Let's sort out that quickly. Hello?
1: Don't know what happened then, but...
0: Yeah, I think it's from my side here. Sorry about that. Yeah. You know, the same here in South Africa, that the winters get cold, we complain about the cold. In the summer, yes, we do have those episodes of heat waves. We complain, then it's raining too much. But it's the weather, what can we do?
1: No, we can't do anything, we just have to keep on.
0: Yeah, Ned, you know, for

0: At us, for those of our listeners who don't, you know, like they hear the music here and there, but they hear it a lot on 011 Radio, the Pulse of Josie. Who is Mr. Ned Beachel? Where did it all start?
1: Oh, well, a long time ago. You know, I'm a saxophone player. I've been playing for nearly 50 years. Pretty much self-taught. And I used to play jazz in the what you might call the African-American tradition, I like to think, rather than the European tradition. That's kind of where I'm coming from, or yeah, try to.
0: Yeah. And I heard as I read, you know, your bio, your journey, you started with reggae, or you were influenced by some reggae.
1: Yeah, oh yeah, absolutely. Yeah, I thought before I was started playing, I got into Jamaican music, reggae music, in about 1972, and I really very quickly gravitated to the roots reggae music. And then I heard Count Ozzie. I don't even know Count Ozzie, but he was a hand drummer in Jamaica, and he sort of developed what they call the Bingi style of drumming, which is a kind of Afrocentric, African heritage kind of music.
0: Yeah.
1: And that's where I started to listen. And a few years later, I then got a saxophone and I started listening to jazz a lot more. But yeah, I still listen to Jamaican music now, all the time, along with the jazz.
0: Yeah, that's the type of music that you know, once it catches you. You know, when I was young, I used to listen to the likes of Marcus Garvey, Bob Marley, Peter Tosh, you know, all that way. Yeah. And for me, you know, the beautiful thing about reggae music in particular is just the drumming, especially, you know, that rhythm is like no other.
1: Yeah, it's true. It's very misunderstood outside of Jamaican and African or black countries, I guess. It's a very subtle rhythm. You know, it sounds like, well, it's very difficult to explain, but it's not, you know, like in rock music, pop music, it's very straightforward, the rhythm, bat, bat, bat, bat. But Jamaican rhythm, reggae rhythm is very subtle. There's a lot of things going on.
0: yeah, very true. And then in jazz, was it the saxophone, the first instrument of choice, or you started maybe with some other instrument before?
1: Well, I had a guitar for a few years. I bought a cheap, wasn't very good guitar, but I didn't really relate to it. And then I bought this saxophone. I used to go into the record shops all the time, and one day in my local record shop, I could see an old saxophone in the back of the shop. And so the guy said he used to play it, but he was going to put it in his shop window for a display. But so, long story short, I bought it off him for £20. It was a very old 1920s instrument. As soon as I got it home and played a note, it really spoke to me, that instrument, and I thought, wow, this is what a great sounding instrument. This is something I need to, this is for me. So that's where it started. I didn't really connect with the guitar very much.
0: Okay.
1: But the saxophone, straight away, there was a vibration that I tuned into, you know.
0: And tell me more on your bio. You still prefer, you know, the life where you're living? Is it more of rural? Setting.
1: Yeah. Yeah, absolutely. I mean, I'm from the country. I'm from the hills. So yeah. I probably live about 50 miles from where I was born, but so I still like the hills, I still like nature, and there was a time I wanted to live in the city, and I've lived in cities, but, you know, I prefer, you know, there's a certain peace you get when you're closer to nature. Yeah, absolutely.
0: I can imagine. I grew up in a village myself, you know, right. You know, you can't detach yourself from it. The calm, the stillness.
1: Yeah. Absolutely.
0: Yeah, it's so refreshing. Especially, I love the mornings in the, you know, in a rural setting, because it's all the birds singing. You hear the sound of a cow here, a goat, a sheep, a donkey maybe. But it's also beautiful. And I think to a certain extent, you know, when you are a musician, when you are an author, you know, you get that space within which you can actually get creative.
1: Yeah, absolutely. Mm. Absolutely. It's good for the soul. Good for the soul. The
0: yeah, true. And in terms of this song in particular that I want to ask you about, Peace in Nineveh.
1: Oh, yeah.
0: The live version, you know, the opening where, you know, you talk about a whole lot of people wanted to be here, and there's this, let me try and see if I can remember, the guy who was supposed to have been there with his son, but they couldn't, but that song, is, I always play it twice, to be honest. I just don't enjoy it after having played just once. I always want to listen to it for the second time. Everything else permitting, I'll go to the third time. It's quite a beautiful song, I must say.
1: Oh, thank you. Is that, he's talking about the video in Greece, the video of the concert in Greece?
0: Yes, yes.
1: They asked me.
0: Yeah.
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3: We're still in conversation with Mr. Ned Beachel, all the way from the UK. Ned, you still there?
4: Yeah, I'm still here, Nelson. Thank you.
3: Yeah. Ned, tell me now, have you had any opportunity to perform with any South African artists thus far?
4: No, unfortunately not. No, I haven't.
3: Well, we hope and we're confident that it will happen because the world has become so small that we find our artists, they go for a performance in one country, they get to grab a deal or an offer to perform with the artists, some other artists out there, but at the moment we're just grateful that you're giving us this good music. And we are grateful on the Ultimate Jazz Solutions on 011 Radio that, we've had this time with you. You've made the time for us. And, we'll continue to enjoy the music. And, people are all over the world. Any performances, live performances around where you are?
4: Not at the moment. I did do a performance a couple of days ago in this area, not far from where I live. But that was my friend, a drummer friend of mine, with his group. But I haven't got anything at the moment. It's very difficult to find work. I find, anyway.
3: Yeah, no, it will come. You know that there's that phase. In every endeavor in life, that at times you are at the stage where, like us authors, when we say we've got the writer's block, something to that effect, that you're not getting so many live performances as you would wish to, and when they come, they keep you so busy. But we also hope that the best thing is that we know musicians, artists sometimes get so busy that, you know, you are away from home for so long. But it's also important that there's sufficient time to spend with family, you know, that you get to relax, and also that gives you time to compose the beautiful music that we continue to receive.
4: Yeah, it's true. I enjoy being with my family as well. I kind of, you know, it's good to be here for them when I'm not out and about playing and spend time with them. Like, absolutely.
3: We appreciate the fact that, you know, as musicians, as artists, you also get the time to relax, just chill with family. Although music is obviously what puts bread on the table at the end of the day, but family is equally important, that whilst you're pursuing your career, whilst you're pursuing money, you don't neglect. Sometimes it doesn't happen consciously, but it does happen. But we appreciate the fact that you've got the time that you spend with family, and you know, just have that time to yourself and the family. But above all, Annette, we would like to thank you very much for having spent the afternoon with us. And whenever maybe we need to talk to you again, we will definitely give you a tinkle to say, please, let's have that chat. Let's have that conversation. Thank you very much, sir.
4: No, thank you very much for inviting me. Anytime. I'm ready to speak to you again. By all means, thank you.
3: thank you. And yes, we're going to play Peace in Nineveh.
4: Okay, fantastic.
3: All right, have a lovely afternoon, Ned, and all the best to everyone at home. Eh?
4: Thank you. Same to you and all your listeners.
3: Thank you, Ned.
5: Thank you. It's so good for our hearts to see so many beautiful people coming to enjoy the music. And I know there were some people who really wanted to come who couldn't make it, unfortunately. So we're going to dedicate the next tune for a couple of these. Tomas really wanted to be here. So we're going to play this for Tomas and his son, Thanasis. This is a song called Peace in Nineveh. We're feeling very at peace here in Larissa, so tonight, peace in Larissa. Thank you.

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5: Yeah! Before the ad break, we had that beautiful song there by Mr. Ned Beachall, Peace in Nineveh. Yeah. What a mellow song, man. The rhythm, just so beautiful. Yo, yeah, we're going to be talking to Kabelo Mokhatla, the young dynamite from Tembisa. He's here with his the band all the way from the United States, New York, where he's studying. I attended their performance in Tembisa last weekend on Saturday. It was all so beautiful at the beautiful venue, the Moses Taiwamolelekwa Art Center out in Tembisa. Wow, man, what a beautiful Saturday afternoon we had. The beautiful music. Yeah, it was so intimate because it's the venue itself is not such a massive venue, but we enjoyed the music. Let's hear Kabelo to tell us how it's happening so far. He's here to promote his new album. He'll tell us all about it when we have that conversation. Let's try and see if we can get him on the line. Kabelo Mokgatla.

We're still trying to get hold of him. It's ringing. You're still on the Ultimate Just Solutions on 011 Radio, the Pulse of Josie. You are with me, your doctor of the airwaves, as we try and get hold of Kabelo. Yeah, he could be quite busy because, like I was saying, he's here to promote his new album, his latest release. If we can't get hold of him now, we'll try him later. As we progress on the show, we're going to take a song whilst we're trying to get hold of Kabelo, taking you all the way back to the years gone by. Mr. Miles Davis, Solia is the name of

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0: avec la Jobless Orchestra. Miles Davis, Chris Jones. Voilà Bruni, Tina Garrett, the fantastic musician. Freddy Pitt, Steve Goldstein, and many, many others. Chris Jones, Miles Davis. Miles Davis, Chris Jones.
1: Putting us right at the top of the hour, Mr. Miles Davis, a legend in his own right, with another legend, Mr. Quincy Jones. That beautiful song there, Solia. What more can you ask for on a Sunday afternoon except to sit back and enjoy the beautiful jazz on the Ultimate Jazz Solutions, only and exclusively to 011 Radio, the Pulse of Josie. You are with me, your doctor of the airwaves, on a beautiful Sunday afternoon. And we've got another hour. We've got another hour. We'll be enjoying the ride. We'll be enjoying the voyage. We're sailing nicely. We're cruising nicely. Until 3 o'clock.
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0: You heard that song there by Darren Run, A Greater Love. And before that, it was Keiko Matsui with the song A Great Romance. Yeah, it's 9 after 2 o'clock. And now I guess you're on your way out to your listening session or you've arrived there. Let us in on what your vibe is like, where you enjoying your Sunday afternoon at, where you're going to be listening at. We are on 0751329986. That's the Ultimate Jazz Solutions, exclusive to 011 Radio, the Pulse of Josie. Yes, we are the heartbeat of the nation.
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0: Yeah, the ex-repentance man, Russ Freeman, with the song Brighter Day. Beautiful on a Sunday afternoon, only on 011 Radio, the Pulse of Josie, at 14 after 14. It's 14 minutes after 2 o'clock.
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2: It's 35 after 2, and the song that you've just heard there by Mr. Ned Beachel, with a quartet, Morning is the title of the song, and before that it was Mr. Ned Beachel again, because we had that conversation with him earlier on. That song was Mali Dona, and before that you had Steve Beddy, Ghanaian born Steve Beddy, the guy who plays the saxophone, and his style, fuses jazz, global jazz, with high life and some Afro soul Ghanaian sounds there. That was Steve Beddy, only on the Ultimate Jazz Solutions on 011 Radio, the pulse of Josie. It's 36 after 2, and Mr. Sibusiso Mesh Mashilwane, he says, townships in the 90s.

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1: The Pulse of Josie.

Another beautiful one from Mr. Ned Beachel, the gentleman that we had a conversation with earlier on. Dance of the Mystic, the title of the song. And we taking Mr. Pat Metheny, Better Days Ahead.

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The Pulse of Josie.

Evergreen on guitar, Mr. Pat Metheny. Better days ahead. My dear listener, it's been a lovely afternoon that we've spent together. The beautiful music by beautiful people, a beautiful show on a beautiful Sunday afternoon. Also beautiful, the beautiful and genuine conversation we had with Mr. Ned Beachel, the saxophonist, all the way from the United Kingdom. Yeah, man, yeah, telling us about where it all started with him, started with the guitar. The guitar didn't just speak to him, and he landed himself a saxophone, and that's when it all happened. And yeah, his influences from reggae music from Jamaica, and he fuses it into beautiful jazz sounds. I've heard a lot of his, you know, reggae beats, jazz reggae tracks that I've listened to. Very beautiful. Yeah, his music is available on all platforms. You can buy it from there, or you can buy CDs which are available. I'm waiting for my order from the UK, Mr. Ned Beachel. We enjoyed the afternoon with him. As I close the show and bid you farewell, I say peace.

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My laugh, I'll be there. 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

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you tell when you are in love, you tell me yourself, your brother, your sister, your mom, your daddy. 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

straight from Johannesburg to the rest of the world. 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

Straight from Johannesburg to the rest of the world. Hold on. 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

0: sunrise to sunset, the pulse of Josie keeps on going. 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
0: We are 011 Radio, the pulse of Josie.